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Cause the drinks bring back all the memories, and the memories bring back your... Koroški radio, ritem Koroške.

Na Koroškem radiju so tvoji najljubši hiti s tabo ves dan. Pri tebi doma. Na poti in ob delu. Tell me if you wanna, cause I got this feeling, I wanna hear you say it. Koroški radio. Ritem Koroške.

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Koroški radio, ritem Koroške.

that mama, she got it sticking in the cameraman. Oh, we could have some. And he's up there. What's that? Hawaiian noises.

But if you need some space, I will step away. And I know it might sound stupid, but for me, yeah, I just gotta keep believing, and I've heard

Capote in Obdelo. The drinks bring back all the memories, and the memories bring back your... Koroški radio. Ritam Koroške.

Na Koroškem radiju so tvoji najljubši hiti s tabo ves dan. Pri tebi doma. Na poti in ob delu. Tell me if you wanna, cause I got this feeling, I wanna hear you say it. Koroški radio. Ritem Koroške.

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Koroški radio, ritem Koroške.